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woman. 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

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And that's that. I don't want to talk about him. I'll just tell you about it through the song. How about that? I don't want to talk about him.